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2: 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Hashtag Not Steering Corner. Ngicela ungidlale ingoma ka Luther Vandross Power of Love. 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Hey Dokotha, how are you sir? Hey, long time no receiving your message. 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

0: uhlezi no shampoonizer ohlelweni in no trouble no stress akula ulalele u King Shampoonizer ngolwesithathu nangolwesihlanu intatha kusa from 12 to 3 kwi no trouble no stress show.
1: Hello.
2: Yes, how are you, Macingwana? You're speaking to Belinda Mugwena. I'm calling you from G Productions. We are a TV production company based in Cape Town, Joburg, and we actually have a branch here in Durban.
1: Yes.
2: We have a new role and a new production that we're putting together, and literally everyone has been taking out

0: your name, saying that you are the man for the job.
1: What is it?
0: So the storyline is quite simple. It is a beautiful story about a conservative man who's a Zulu man. He grew up as Lalini, and he's a Nduna. And so he ends up going to find work, a mine, the boss in the mines.
1: Yes.
0: Is that a role so far that you think you can do?
1: No, it's a perfect role.
0: Right, so we'll be offering you a call contract of about 2,000 rand per call out, which means we'll be using you for izinsuku ezi 21 days, right? So if you, that means you'll be making about 42,000 rand, that's excluding tax, and times up by 4, we're looking at about 168,000 rand. All right, so if I just walk you through your character real quickly. So in this character, he evolves. And what people don't know and they don't see coming is that this particular character is actually bisexual. And this is where the story gets juicy. Which means this man is married, but uzobe etandana nenyindoda ibulili obufanayo.
1: Yes.
0: Yes. So we will add in an extra 3.5 for every kissing scene. And then we'll add in another 3.7 for every sex scene.
1: Hey, that part that I need to understand very, very clear, because whatever I do, I'm the role model and the ambassador of the Zulu culture. We need to sit down and understand, and then we elaborate things, because now when you're talking about sex and kissing with another man, for me, it sounds very strange.
0: Yeah, yes. Just quick one. Right next to me, I've got my producer. His name is Senzo Ngobo.
2: So when I'm talking about mangi zwa kashin goza kwe tulua leo kuti uzobu kabilana ni nyendote
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1: 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So how can I compromise the Zulu culture? How can I compromise schools? It's up to order. You call in to order and a sugar lemma carry comfort. So I'll have for you nigga and my name. You know, Salalam Sangat. You know, you know, from the number of Akalomo to Tuba, Mlechela, not even Kalan and Indo, because Mother, I want to follow our years and then, but now we are in when our years are away.
2: What the fact is,
1: I mean, I'm trying to put niggas and no put to silence when they're in the thing. When they're going to go into Nevada, you can't do it.
2: Oh, what the fact is.

0: 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I'm talking about Kulani. I'm talking about Kulani. 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
1: talking about food.
0: Hey, hey, my bona good.
1: I'm talking about Kulani.
0: Oh, I'm sorry.
1: I'm sorry.
0: No, I beg you,
1: I'm not going to be able to get the money.
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2: onto i-Father's Day ake sikhulume man to man Are you a present father in your child? 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So ngifuna ukubuza umbuzo ukuthi are you a present father yini? 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Ngifuna ukucacisa lokho ake ngiphinde. 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Now, go celebrate Father's Day. 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I'm just asking politely. 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

0: Tramposa FK featuring Professor Mabeti Ulele. 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The sound of choice of KZN Capital. 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

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We bless the Lord, we praise him, we give him the glory, to whom all blessings flow. We bless him and we give him udumo nje, inkazimulo. 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So we are so appreciative and grateful ngokuthandwa nguye in the midst of really turbulent times and with a lot of noise here and there and so many things happening. God, there's one thing that we can be assured of: uthando lukaNkulunkulu, uthando lwakhe bakithi analo ngathi. So we bless him. Now, believe you me, I would love to give you our contact details. You'd love to be in contact with us, be in agreement with some aspect it is, or you'd love to find out more about the ministry that is Mfundo Christian Ministries. Izwi lenkosi lishintsha indaba yakho, libhala indaba entsha ngempilo yakho, kumbe ibandla ufuna ukwazi ukuthi sikuphi, and some other things that are related to that. Inombolo ke ithi 074-615-8466. Now, the number of my phone, or SMS, or WhatsApp voice note, got on phone. I was going to see, or 12, we go for the bomb because of early ministry obligations. For instance, the good list to see the best New Hanover prison, we go on the corner. Believe me, Monday and Wednesday is my phone is Christian. What's in New Hanover? Mina Tuesdays, Thursdays, and Fridays. Actually, since we see say new prison lana in Iperville. So go to after 12. Since we get see free again, then get to be able to engage with you, to pray with you, and then get possibly, yeah, just to engage with you. Samoa Kulungulungul. I want to invite you to come at Glory Dimensions City Bible Church. A Glory Dimensions City Bible Church. Iban lagiba fuetu enging umfundisi kulona. So I would love for you to come, and then naganjani, we will be happy to have you. Have you, not just you kuphela, but also your family as well. Ufike inkosikazi wakho, umyeni wakho, ufike kahle kahle, nabantwana bakho, nabo bonke abantu that are important to you. Family Church, Glory Dimensions Cerebral Church. So you will be able to welcome you and engage with you. So sikuphike si ku-4 Baker Street lana eMkhondlovu, endaweni kuthiwa ise Project Gateway. Project Gateway imadala jele, ilapho sikhona khona, sikhonza ngamasonto ngo-10 ukuya ku-half 12. Now, believe me, okunye ke kulo mgqibelo nesikhathi esikhethekile ziGlory Dimensions Cerebral Church, and we are calling on all members of the Glory Dimensions Cerebral Church. And the reason I'm doing this is because sometimes abantu, based on izizathu ezinhlobonhlobo, ababi khona njalo ngamasonto despite of ukuthanda kwabo, or sometimes abanye basebenze, or abanye have been out of city in town. So ke this coming Saturday, 27 June 2026,
malunga se Glory Dimension Cerebral Church

sizobe sine-church in the home information day. Sizobe sine-church in the home information day. So yeah, believe me, we will be talking about this aspect of the ministry. Sizokhuluma nje bakithi, so that you understand our vision and direction of this concept, church in the home. Ubone the biblical foundation and practical implementation yayo, and then we'll give you time to become part of a conversation and ubuze imibuzo umunayo, and then ke bese sikhuluma nokunye okuthize. 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So yeah, believe me, I'm a refreshment as of a court. So yeah, Malunga, I say Glory Mission Celebrate Church, we would love for you guys to actually come. Nonke, really is very important. It is very, very, very important. Now, ugunyege, ugunguti, siya, opa, go Facebook page, come for no Christian. So anjenga manjinje, ngizo vula kona, because siya kopa kona, umang bingelela, iba giting bingelela, ngeslung, because guna bandaba ningi, abanye, aba ngapumi in our province or our nation, kota, abati ba busiseka, baya funda, nabon, they are receiving ministry, ngekwi Glory Dimension Celebrate Church, or impundo Christian Ministries, izu lingose, nishinti naba yako, nipali naba enja mbili yako. 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So okay, umangi kuluma nesilungu, I'm not abandoning isiZulu. I know I've done that ngapamlini, and I did it because, I mean, about 2,000 or so people and pastors, especially from India and Pakistan and other parts of Africa, they just came with Facebook page and by responsive kibona bagit baya kuluma abafana bantu betu aba ayuta balele ngibona uma sihlangana nemamol nasindlo nenhlobonhlobo nisikhuthaza nisho ukuthi namukela ukuthi you are listening ukuthi 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So he locked on, yeah, but so what is watching in Kulme, Nesilunga, Kulgota, believe me, bilingual, Jeramanja, are very much accommodative since a little guesses who looks local as a father, Isilung, one and a bezo taller, Amapus of a leggy, Gulukulu, as to me, what is his bush. So again, that is that. So Jamanja Gis of Vulage, Pagetti, his catches his nanny. This is Senior Pastor Mfundo Christian of Glory Dimension Celebrate Church, and this early Wednesday morning, I'm saying the Word of God is changing a story, and it is rewriting the story of your life. We are talking about 3 primary ways to release your faith. Very important, because when we read the Word of God, I ukukholwa kudlala indima ebalulekile. 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Ngizofunda verse 23. Uthi, truly I say to you, whoever says to this mountain, be taken up and thrown into the sea, and does not doubt in his heart, but believes that what he says will come to pass, it will be done for him. Therefore, I tell you, whatever things you ask in prayer,

that. Believe that you have received it, and it will be yours. So, indlela yokuqala ke esikhulula ngayo ukukholwa, ukusho, ukukholwa ngokusho. Verse 23. Would it truly, I say to you, whoever says to this mountain, be taken up and thrown into the sea, and does not doubt in his heart, but believes that what he says will come to pass, it will be done for him. Now, believe me, ngiyuthisha, and because ngiyuthisha, I do a lot of repetition. Now, ngoba ke bakithi sidila nezinto zezinkulunkulu. So these are life skills. Unkulunkulu wambula izinto bakithi okumele sizisebenzise empilweni. Now, believe me, one of my favorite authors, who Fred Price, wrote a book It's Living in Hostile Territory. And that is the description of the world after the fall. Umhlaba is a hostile. Now, uma into is hostile, bakithi inobutha, inobungozi, inokulwa. 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So if you're not fit, umhlaba will chew you out and spew you out. And because of that, uNkulunkulu was aware ukuthi kuzokwenzeka lokho. So uNkulunkulu has designed a way yokuthi siphile kahle la emhlabeni. 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Currently I'm listening to somebody else talking about deep things, eschatological things, nabana I'm reading the book of Ezekiel, nabana nje, and so many things, nabana. So kokunye ukufika with a lot of information from the word of God. But now when we deal with the matters of faith, cha bakithi sizohlomisana. 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
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Kusho ukuthi akukaka impact your physical existence. Kodwa it is yours spiritually. Again, verse 24. Therefore, I tell you, whatever you ask in prayer, believe that you've received it, and it will be yours. Ngakho ngithi konke nikucelayo ngumkhuleko, kholwani ukuthi ni kwamukele. 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Na, u ne faith reality, kube ne physical reality. Kune faith reality, kube ne physical reality. So if faith reality ukuthi uyakholwa ukuthi ukwamukele, bese kuthiwa uza kuba na, now that is future. Okungenani isikhathi esizayo kunalesi sikhathi okhuleka ngaso. Future to your prayer. There is future to your prayer. Now, this is critical. Which is why sometimes, now, after experiences, yokukhulekela abantu from izinkinga abanazo, from ukugula to financial needs to circumstances emakhaya, circumstances emsebenzini, isey'koleni, isemphakathini, enhlobonhlobo, I've seen ukuthi kunama instant answers. 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
instantly all the time. Yes, there were times where many times when Jesus would pray or issue a command in faith and izinto zenzeka. 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It was a, now that's the word I want you to understand. It was a process. 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
2: Angikunike naso isimo sezulu sawubona mlaleli amazi ngokubanda nokushisa eThekwini phakathi kwa 19 no 23 degrees eSkhotha phakathi kwa 10 no 21 degrees eGiant's Castle phakathi kwa 8 no 19 degrees eXobo phakathi kwa 11 no 22 degrees Kokstad phakathi kwa 8 no 19 degrees eLadysmith phakathi kwa 10 no 23 degrees eMargate phakathi kwa 19 no 22 degrees eMoyo River phakathi kwa 9 no 21 degrees 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Olundia Pasqua 13 no 24 degrees, a Underberg Pasqua 7 no 19 degrees, a Fryhead Pasqua 10 no 23 degrees, Gandikonala Epitomarisberg Pasqua 11 no 22 degrees.
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1: So, I'm a musician. 14 minutes past 6 is Catholic Saint Mlaleli. So, go loge, Uhlelo. It's Sunday, a breakfast show with myself, Sandisa Wandisa. And you know, I'm having it.
0: And of course, it's time to wake up, smile, and count your blessings. Starting now, Prince Ola Shabalala. That's my name, baby. And we are together all the way until 9 o'clock. I'm going to Christian. I'm going to go to 5 because I'm going to go to the house. Thank you so much, guys. Nathi sozama ukuthi singanyathela abantu amakhona siqhubekela ngigcine khona sibathokozise abantu. It's time to wake up, smile, and count the blessings. 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
1: basemsakazweni kumhla 24 June 2026 kulesi

0: Hearts, who Poetry Wednesday, Wellness Wednesday, Wednesday, Proud Moments Wednesday,
1: Vitiligo Day,
0: and today is World Vitiligo Day.
1: Vitiligo Day.
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0: that's why I get to see me because I think it's a condition
1: it's a
0: but
1: condition,
0: it's not a
1: yeah.
0: disease
1: yeah yeah
0: yabo into ecishi ifane mhlambe ne albinism
1: yeah
0: angizukuzwa abantu bathi don't call me an albino I am living with albinism. You
1: okay.
0: know, hence why I get to see
1: more.
0: It's a condition. But
1: Sofunda Gabanzi, Mr. Sefigil. Utawatela will be here, man. 15 minutes after 6, it's time to wake up smile. Nangu MT. Until we up.
2: We about to move to the curbs.

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1: impilo yini
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1: akho impilo nkosi yami
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0: 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I think Portugal,
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0: Gashamata, the goats, and guys, all of us, Pagata Spugu Messi, Namtaj is all of us, Cristiano. And you know, we're looking forward to he came here, South Korea, with the South Africa, Sussex, and go
1: three. So, Umbogazo in Bogazo, but I'm not making 200 minutes.
0: Just for the Muguti Bawin and Gosiam in Jing, no Mabangala. So, we're 20 minutes past 6 in Lalele, singing and Angus Siantulu with Makadzi Entertainment. Go 25 past, Buya Nama Top and Training Story.
1: 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It's on Daily Breakfast Show. Katelu Blanket, got the spooky call, DR Congo, manje kuseni, dlala ne Colombia. 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
0: 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Okay,
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2: Give a vitiligo namhlanje kuyi world vitiligo day.
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0: 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After 7. I'm Sarah Zanokola, 7 Points FM. Beyonce, Shagam 980. We run the world.
1: The world. The ladies definitely runs the world. 27 minutes past 7 is Katakseni. Kumhla 24 June 2026. Anginginiga in National Day. Yako. Namhlanje, it is National Upcycling Day. Happy National Upcycling Day. So, it's upcycling is more like recycling, you know?
0: Oh, okay.
1: Ah, so, yes. Nawe-ke uma ngabe unemibuzo sitshela lapho 0623151986 noma usibheke ku Facebook at umgungundlo 107.6 FM Community Radio noma ungasifonela 0333423970.
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0: 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So
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0: Ngqongqoshe wasemgungudlovu namaphethelo. 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Then we're looking for you. Umsunduzi Youth Development Office ibambisene nomgungudlovu FM ikulethela i-second annual Youth Radio Presenter Talent Search Competition 2026. 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Ungaphuthelwa.
1: Welcome to Nando's. 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
3: 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So when we asked about the Nando's Peri Peri half chicken and a single side for only $1.25, he said,
4: "I'm sad. I finished it."
3: Ah, Nico's ungawari. 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

0: 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I don't feel safe anymore, but I am to die if I will. 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
2: 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Nico from Kailami is in touch with his emotions. So when we asked about the Nando's Peri Peri half chicken and a single side for only $1.25, he said,
3: "I'm sad. 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

0: Are you looking for a photographer who truly understands your vision? 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

Attention employers. The Compensation Fund reminds you that submissions for the 2025 Return of Earnings are open until the 30th of June 2026. Submit online on www.labour.gov.za, then Online Services, then ROE Online, then Employer Registration and ROE Submission. Late submissions will incur a 10% penalty, and interest will be charged on overdue accounts after 30 days. Remember, employers must report any changes to business details within 7 days. All current letters of good standing are valid until the 31st of May 2026. For assistance, call 0800 321 322 or 0860 105 350. The Compensation Fund, working for you.

0: 29 minutes past 9 isikhathi kodwa sasazakho mgudlo 107.6 FM ngithi kwena sawubona ngiyakubingelela ke njena igama unontobeko mbathanazo umthiso ntshikaza othenga ngenkomo afazana bethenga 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
1: 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The Compensation Fund reminds you that submissions for the 2025 Return of Earnings are open until the 30th of June 2026. Submit online on www.labour.gov.za, then Online Services, then ROE Online, then Employer Registration and ROE Submission. Late submissions will incur a 10% penalty, and interest will be charged on overdue accounts after 30 days. Remember, employers must report any changes to business details within 7 days. All current letters of good standing are valid until the 31st of May 2026. 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
0: Siyaqala.
1: And we've been together for more than 10 years. And this is literally the first. And I was thinking this coming M7's in time. We even shared a show with you today. Remember?
0: Exactly.
1: You took over after me. I was like, yeah, man, I've known this person for like, I think it's like 30 years now.
0: Yes, but as you guys are,
1: this is literally the first time.
0: Yes.
1: Ngoba ngishaya indabeni ungena uphume, you know.
0: Siyaphambana.
1: But to talk like this, the dread girls.
0: The short ones.
1: And
0: yes, short ones. Short ones. I think they're
1: even the same in complexion.
0: Lalela.
1: You know? So let's just say about my sister here and
0: exactly.
1: Your little brother. Yeah, man.
0: Exactly.
1: No, sister, I'm going to call it to my ngibingelele nje abalaleli bomgungundlovu FM ngibingelele abalaleli bohlelo ekhaya ngibingelele abalaleli bakho ngibingelele abalaleli ba did you know ngibese 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
0: yes,
1: you know
0: yeah.
1: Uhlezi ngenze sibonele ngokuthi mawuthule ulimi lwakho rest at the roof of your mouth not at the bottom of your mouth you know
0: yeah
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0: yep.
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0: Native village
1: ukusho ukuthi kwakuyikhaya labantu abawumtsinsi wokuzimilela
0: yeah.
1: Funny enough is the whites like how are you say you are native you know
0: imagi lapho ngizothi mina kusho ukuthi kwakwabantu abamnyama iqeqe bana
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0: 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well known and it's also well known as ubaba Mfenendala there's even a hall called Mfenendala lapho solana so ubaba Mfenendala ke was one of the first people abathunyelwe emazweni angaphandle to go and train so that they can come back and fight the white people ukuze sikwazi ukuthi sithole liberation and the freedom of this country so it was more of exile kanje so wahamba ke we trained he came back unfortunately when he came back he got arrested uma ngabe ke boshwa waboshwa for 26 years yabe ngishilo nje e Robben Island and then also he was released in 1990 the very same year our very own Nelson Mandela was released so these are the people ongakhulunywa ngabo kakhulu you know but I don't blame lokho ngoba ngisho into ningayenza nibe u10 khona nje lo yedwa
1: ugqamayo
0: you know I'm sorry I'm going to use amagama ama brand but ngifuna ukwenza sibonelo you know uma ngabe sikhuluma ngabantu abalwele inkululeko into efika kuqala ekhaya it's baba utata u Nelson Mandela right but you have your Steve Biko you have your you have born ubaba Mfenendala those people asibazi ubaba Nelson Mandela uyena ophezulu same like what imithi yokucupha we have your Sensodyne we have your Aquafresh but kudume ini
1: Colgate
0: kovaseline kuningi but kudume uvaseline
1: zonke
0: irama you know zinengi so I'm trying to say ukuthi khona okuzochuma more than okunye but lokho okunye akusho ukuthi laba abanye abawenza umsebenzi okanye akwenza umsebenzi so he was released again it was released in 1990 unfortunately he died he just recently died by the way he died in 2009 so abantu abaningi bayamazi yes abantu abaningi bayamazi and there is a hall called Mfenendala mawungazi ukuthi Mfenendala bekuba nomuntu who literally fought for your freedom for you for us to be able to sit like this you know for us to be able to walk in town freely without seeing in places abhala ukuthi white only black only you get what I'm saying now we can take our kids to any school now those are the people who fought he's one of the people who fought for that you know we may take that for granted but to go to jail for 26 years that's literally the same years with ubaba Nelson Mandela who spent 27 years you know and he was there for 20 and he was released in 1990 but because that is the very same year ubaba Nelson Mandela was released naye akusanakekilo kwakhe so these are the people that especially our local municipality those are the people that should honor abantu abafana nalabo
1: uyazi ke
0: these are the people okufanele sibe nama statues abo you get what I'm saying we need to have our statues we need to have ama museums azosichazela ngalabantu lapho ukuthi who are these people you know and then we move ke nawe ke to ukuthi ke isobantu ke yona itself abantu bakhona was amongst the first places where abantu they literally started to hold ama meetings lawa engavumelekile remember 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
1: Yes, yeah.
0: And because at the time basebehlala khona but babe renter. So they also fought against the rent. Ukuthi you can't be renting these houses. This is our land.
1: Yes.
0: You know. And we should own these houses. Rather kuba u rent to what you call this?
1: Pay rent, to rent.
0: Pay to rent. Yes. The pay rent to buy.
1: Rent to own.
0: Yes, rent to own. Yes. So they were fighting against that, like in a collective now, not just Babu Mfene Ndala yeto. So in a collective, babelwela lokho ukuthi we need to own these houses. This is our land. We can't be renting in our land.
1: Yes.
0: And these white people that used to stay here are no longer here. We are the ones who are staying here. So now sifuna ukuthi sihlale la.
1: Yes.
0: Kube amakhaya ethu lawo.
1: Yeah.
0: So now asibuyeni ke la njengoba ngitshela isobantu yakhandwa ngo 1927. So in 1980 kwaqala kwakhiwa izindlu ke manje.
1: Yeah.
0: Ngoba yaqala phela kuqala kulungiswa kubula umhlabathi ukuze kuzokwakhiwa. Akuvele kwakhiwe nje.
1: Yeah.
0: So yonke leyo process yaqala in 1927, shot it took about 3 years, and then in 1930 that's when they started building houses. And the first house eyakhiwa it's number 13, indlu number 13 lapha eSobantu uShaka Street. So indlu number 13 kuShaka Street muhlala kuyona. Yazi ukuthi indlu yokuqala eyakhiwe eSobantu, and also it was the first house to be owned by a black person. And that person was uDr. Dinkandlela. That was in 1934. So I know good lo ndlu sakhona lapha ku Shaka Street. It's number 13 Shaka Street. Lo indlu le was the first house to be built.
1: Yes.
0: Esobantu.
1: Yes.
0: And it was the first house to be owned by a black person, and that person was uDokotela Dinkandlela. And you can tell ukuthi why he is the first, because he was a doctor, of course.
1: Oh,
0: you know.
1: Yes.
0: So yabo. Yeah. So uDokotela ke Dinkandlela was the first person to own that house. That was in 1934. So uma ke kuukuthi ngiyasho futhi you should be proud of this baka buhlala laba ukuthi if you are staying in number 13 Shaka Street Road noma Shaka Street eSobantu, yazi ukuthi leyo indlu leyo indlu yokuqala yakhiwe eSobantu, indlu yokuqala futhi ya ono umuntu omnyama, and right now you probably can be the last person, like umndeni wakho can be the last family to own that house.
1: Yeah,
0: iwona ukuthi dino bese uphethe namhlanje.
1: Very, very interesting, Andile. Very, very interesting.
0: Educational as well.
1: Yeah, ibona lana. 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
0: Omuhle.
1: Kodwa asiwunaki.
0: Asiwunaki. And ke ngonkulunkulu emuhle we have this platform.
1: Exactly.
0: Fanele siwuphusheke ke thina because we have this platform. This platform is huge.
1: Yes, yes.
0: I know abande sometimes go for mainstream.
1: Yeah,
0: you know,
1: yeah,
0: but thina la we have so limited resources to a point ukuthi we don't just go for imali and you know.
1: Yes.
0: Thina we can literally give you music ofunayo. You can hear your literally local news engadayiluthiwe engena influence. We can give you the information you need. We can also educate you about your own city or your
1: exactly.
0: own province.
1: Even a township lohleli
0: kuyona. Even a township lohleli kuyona.
1: Lo nto ke ngiyenza ngicabange ukuthi nje okokuqala njena ngibuyisela lapha emuva nje ukuthi njena abantu abamhlophe bazibiza ngokuthi they are native village.
0: Yes.
1: Bayibiza phana uthusha ukuthi indala lento yokuclaima kwabantu abamhlophe.
0: And let me tell you something about white people. I'm sorry to kill your train of thought. White people, this is what they do everywhere they go. Ngekubezo bethi we are European whites, or
1: yes.
0: You know, you go to America, it's black Americans.
1: Yes, yeah.
0: You know, everywhere la siya khona fanele kube 90 thile black Africans. In bona bafe babe white. Ngakumuzwa ukuthi I'm Australian white or American white. No, ufika be white.
1: Yeah.
0: Phela lapho. They claim the land.
1: Yo, ownership.
0: You know, they claim the land.
1: And yabona kuyona le topic ke futhi I'm finding it very, very interesting ukuthi i timing yayo. Itiming yayo njengamanje it's talking so much about umlando wala eSobantu.
0: Yes.
1: And how ubaba uJohn Williams Kholenzo ukuthi wayekade ewumuntu owayebizwa ngokuthi uSobantu, umuntu
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1: 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It's people ababantu. We are abantu, yeah.
0: You know, the timing is perfect.
1: Exactly.
0: And I want to go back to that issue with ubantu ogumuntu wesifazane kwakuyoba nobantu. I don't know, because we are still good to know vele.
1: Yeah.
0: I don't know if most people know ukuthi the NO egameni lomuntu wesifazane means blessings.
1: Yeah.
0: Makuthiwa nomvula. 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So if you have a name that says NO.
1: Yes.
0: Lo
1: onontobeko manje.
0: Yes, onontobeko. Ubusisiwe. You are blessed. Yabona kunontobeko ke.
1: Lalela.
0: Sengiyakubona. Hayi, I'm going to andileke.
1: So
0: into ekanjalo nje sisiwami, and I'm glad ukuthi you find this very interesting, and I so wish ukuthi a lot of people can be educated about, especially about us black people.
1: Exactly.
0: Us black people.
1: Because we're on the way to pay.
0: Yes, we're born to pay. And the fact that, you know, sometimes we say, hayi bekunabelungu ababili nabantu ababili, athi omunye umuntu hawu abantu nje vele bonke lapha, but that is not true, because thina as njengoba kuthiwa singabantu siyizingane zikantu, untu is literally a human being.
1: Yes.
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1: Yes.
0: Uyabona leyo nto leyo. And then you go to your suit bathi ribathu, abakabathu. You get what I'm saying? So these are the things esidinga ukuthi sifundisane ngazo, and mhlawumbe ngokuhamba kwesikhathi kuyodinga ukuthi siphinde silande futhi ingcitha buchophoke zangempela ke manje.
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6: 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As a country, we have always embraced the principle of peaceful protest and dialogue to resolve challenges. The right to protest goes hand in hand with the responsibility to allow other community members to go about their business without interference or intimidation. Vandalism and the destruction of property and infrastructure will not be tolerated.
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0: Yeah.
1: All right. 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
1: yeah, see, pambiling or chase. Yes, I'm going to call. 24/7. Thank you, Jablela, to me, you call.

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4: The only time I ever heard about Israel was in the Bible. And now I'm hearing that I'm affected by Israel. 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
1: I'm finding it so strange that it can be legal to tell people who are illegally in the country to leave the country because they're in the country illegally. What is illegal about that? Because it's just a date and an encouragement for them to go home. If anything, they should be taking it to heart, because I mean it's giving you an opportunity to prepare yourself. This date wasn't announced yesterday, now that everyone's starting to panic now. I think he announced it in April, if I'm not mistaken, where he announced the date. And South Africans, like I said, are the ones that started echoing the date, because as much and much the date was not announced by us or any of these civic movements that you see.
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0: Yes.
2: So indikimba lonyalo for that 2026 theme. Well, firstly, World Food Safety Day is celebrated ngomhla ka 7 June wokunyaka. And kulonyaka lo iteam yakhona ithi from parents to solutions, safe food everywhere. Okusho ukuthi sisuka njengamanje einkingeni noma

0: The burden is actually very massive, even according to the World Health Organization, because ama-foodborne illnesses, they cause hundreds of millions of illnesses ngonyaka, and njengoba seshilo uDoc ukuthi they cause over a million deaths unyaka wonke. So this is affecting us not just on a health perspective but even on an economic perspective, because abantu, instead of ukwenza izinto kufanele bezenze, they are going to ama clinics, they are seeking help, and they are also spending finances in order to seek medical help ngezinto engabe zi-preventable njengoba besesishilo.
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to this country and generations to come to make sure that we don't have a compromised judiciary. We have got to be interested to know how people get to be appointed to office. You have got to observe carefully. You have got to watch carefully how people are being interviewed, because there are times when you can tell certain people are being shielded from being asked critical questions. And the question is, when that happens, who is doing it and what is the agenda? How can you have an independent and competent judge or magistrate who, when questions are sought to be put to him or her, people build a scrum around him or her?

0: competent judge or magistrate or a candidate aspiring to be appointed to that position must demonstrate his or her capacity by fielding the toughest of questions. But if people are now caucusing about certain candidates, you must know there is an attempt to corrupt the judiciary. You must know there is an attempt to capture the judiciary. And a captured judiciary will never be able to use the Constitution as an instrument of transformation. Because any captured member of the judiciary will simply be told or will know in advance, when so-and-so and so-and-so are involved, I better know my place. Or when certain issues are involved, well, the decision is known in advance.
1: Uwakhele yiphi inkosi?
2: Inkosi ngiyakhele mina ngakhela ubaba.
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2: Never ask whether they are South African. Why do we never ask white people whether they are South African? Now, with only a week to this supposed 30 June deadline, this question is more important than ever. We know that our immigration system is, to put it lightly, broken to its core. Our borders are physically unsecured. Application processes are delayed and corruption is rampant, both at our physical border post, but also with the issuance of South African travel documents. We know that the broken system is a key reason that our education, health and basic service infrastructure cannot keep up. South Africans rightfully feel abandoned by the state, but we must refrain from blaming those who are also suffering from our government's failure to enforce its laws. We must be honest. We never question the right of white people, citizens or tourists, to be in our country. We never question their contribution to our economy and whether they are here legally. We only do so for black people, our African brothers and sisters. We must ask who benefits from us turning against one another, from becoming violent with one another. Minister, I got department up at night.
0: Bonge laphaya kuMakashule Ghana laphaya Chairperson kwi-impeachment committee yona lena ke ebheke ukuthi ke cha umongameli wezwe akwazi ukuthi ke azochaza ukuthi ke kwenzakalani laphaya ePhalaPhala Farm. 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
1: Msakazi ngicabanga ukuthi u Nomzane okhulumayo
0: yes.
1: A member of impeachment
0: yes.
1: committee
0: and a member of the African National Congress
1: and a member of the African National Congress
0: yes.
1: mm. is not questioning is not actually fair in the question la akayilethayo ngoba I issue yabelungu has always been an issue in South Africa abekho abantu shied away from speaking about the land ownership
0: mm.
1: the land that was stolen, the rightful owners of the country and the economy.
0: Mm.
1: And mostly that was the question directed to white people.
0: Mm.
1: But that must not, cloud the problem, ekhona, which has been discussed for many, many, many, many years. Mm. The issue of illegal immigrants. Uyena, who's actually saying as well, ukuthi, the border system is collapsed has collapsed
0: the government
1: kusho ukuthi imithetho emncwele and everything that has to do imncwele icollapsile of course abamhlophe will not actually jump over the sea bezongena kwi border abantu who are actually accessing the border are our brothers from other countries Africa so there's nothing wrong questioning

0: government.
1: Kusho ukuthi imithetho emngcele and everything that has to do imngcele ikholapsile. Of course abamhlophe will not actually jump over the sea bezongena kwiborder. Abantu who are actually accessing the border are our brothers from other countries, Africa. So there's nothing wrong questioning

0: actually accessing the border are our brothers from other countries, Africa. So there's nothing wrong questioning our African brothers who have similar, if not strict here, laws than us regarding into yokuhlala asking again, but the abantu be feel suffocated ngabantu abakhona abababonawe on daily basis. 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
0: 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who are actually abanyakazisa ilentoza umhlaba nje wonke oseNingizimu Africa regarding into yama illegal immigrants, and you'll find out which of course it's those who are the owners of factors of production. Economy of South Africa niyazi ke ukuthi landele race mostly abantu abamhlophe who are hiring these illegal immigrants. Angeke sigqibeke eyabanye bomdabu wasendiya who are owners of factors of production, ukuthi nabo they are actually contributing into hiring this and supporting ukuthi abantu laba who are foreigners bengene South Africa for cheap labor. But uma abantu baseNingizimu Africa bevuka and actually speak against into yama illegal immigrants, they are also helping the brothers and sisters from Africa who are being exploited on daily basis. But receive imali encane bakhiwa njengegqila lapha emafemini abaqashi and kwenza izinto eziningi. So in as much as kungabuka kukuhle enye ingxenye yakhona enhle, because abanye they are highly skilled. Just inkinga ukuthi they have actually accessed the country through backdoor, and it's very easy for the exploiters to exploit them because they're taking advantage with some paperwork and all that. So and they're doing all those gross inhumane things to them. So
1: yes, yes, bonga kakhulu ke lapha kumhlazi. 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There was a press conference over the weekend, and then i press conference iphuma ngelokuthi khona abantu abangenayo membership aba hijacker structure seqembu le MKP, and then indodakazi ka Mongameli veza ngokusobala ukuthi cha ubaba u right kodwa ama surroundings awe correct. 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
0: I think MK is a political party that has got iminyaka emibili ezalwe in turmoil, if I may actually say. The political landscape in South Africa is very toxic.
1: Yes.
0: So much toxic because the capital are actually trying, and mhlambe one can I can say successfully so, ugu rule behind the scene, and they've actually influenced all, or if not the majority of political parties, and nama issues amaningi kakhona. And the fact that, of course, MK is very close to the ANC, because the majority of our members are coming from the ANC, so which makes it very destable as the party, SNCane, and the party which is still forming and forming under those conditions of ilentoza, the toxic political environment currently in Ningizimu Africa. So

0: I think it's I don't remember from its inception the MK iba nokthula nje kungabi khona into eyenzakalayo khona because I problem enkulu khona it's the issue of course of trust because they are very close, very very close to their opposition, which is the ANC. So each time go kona umuntu wenza something ababona sengathi ayikho right, then he's being suspected of being a spy from the ANC and all that. But ke abanye but can argue ukuthi mhlambe kwenzeke kahle because mhlambe abantu abafana no Duduzile no Nhlamulo have been a problem within the political organization of MK. You remember the issue of ingane zaya phesha eRussia and many other things that have actually happened. If you actually remember, even Nhlamulo himself a parliament zikhona izinto ezazenzeka zama ukuthi zimkhewe zimunqunda amandla ngendlela akwenza ngayo izinto. So the ukuhamba ka Floyd as well, they are also being accused of that, and or even Floyd himself was actually accusing uDuduzile and Nhlamulo about that. So others banakho khona, but ke uyazika ukuthi I political party is as strong as how it has an ability to deal with it intra-political challenges. So wonke ama political parties abanayo into yangaphakathi eba inkinga, and lawa aba successful lawa akwazi ukudila nezinto ezingaphakathi. It's not a new thing in the MK to have lento leyo ukuthi kube khona ukudonsisana ngje. We will observe and see ukuthi how far will MK go, whether it will actually collapse or it will stand. But I don't think ama problems akhona are very much different from the problems that are faced by other political parties.
1: Yes,
0: mhlampe they are less uma singabuka ngendlela mhlawumbe banzi ukuthi nje phela iMK iMK ke it's a new political party, all the eyes abhekwe khona and all that.
1: Mhlawumbe ke siyazi ukuthi ke cha siyabona ukuthi ke sazi noma ke AI noma yini, kodwa njengomhlazi ungasiqinisekisa kunemigubho yeqembu le MKP esinokulibona. 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
0: Ngicabanga ukuthi wonke ama organizations akhona the abantu nje of the citizen,
1: yes,
0: they are trying to lobby political parties to have a space in Eningizimu Africa. So ama Pakistani are not different from those political
1: funders.
0: Not necessarily funders, communities,
1: yes,
0: if I may put it that way, to come and try and influence decision making and try and actually find space within political parties. So they are Ethiopians, they are Nigerians, association of organizations that are trying. So they might actually use money get to fund and all that. I don't think it's AI. I think what is happening is true. The Pakistanis are trying. Even the Chinese are doing the same thing.
1: Yes.
0: But they're doing it differently, trying to influence politicians and find space in the political landscape of the country. So into njalo nje nomsakazi. I problem ke with into ye MK ileyo ukuthi lokhu kwenzeka ngenkathi some members of MK are actually speaking strongly against foreigners.
1: Yes.
0: And then bese kuzoba into yokungakwazi ukuthi kube khona a clear line when they speak about foreigners, whether they speak about all foreigners or they speak about undocumented foreigners.
1: Yeah, but, right.
0: So and then kuba khona le nto ukuthi hayi sengathi kwesikhathi they are speaking about undocumented foreigners. Everyone who is a foreigner must just leave, which is a problem because citizenship is acquired legally through a certain process.
1: Yes.
0: So if a person has actually acquired a citizenship, then it's become very difficult to because the person is here legally. But another argument may actually say, okay, legally valid, but through fraudulent means through ubugebengu and what but what can you do unless you uthole ngempela ukuthi ubugebengu ngempela before you can chase a person out. So to answer your question, I think it's not AI. I think it's one of the problems that the MK need to find and actually sort because now you meet one bar at abahambe omunye ethi Pan-Africanism, so it becomes a problem.
1: Yes. 0333423970, 0333423291, noma 0623151986. 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
1: province ethi ke Africa akaze beyikhulu lapho ke cha uvulwa idedela ama lives and then and those news feeds.

0: the speaker will deal with it. They knew what they were going to do. They were setting up South Africans. Leave it, the speaker will deal with it. When we say no, let's leave it to the speaker. Speaker was going to do exactly what she did and will not be represented. I hope South Africans can see their dishonesty. That even when they were taken below the necessary numbers, they're still continuing with that conduct of calling a swimming pool a fire pool. That conduct is still continuing. And I hope some of you comrades don't want to go down with that image of opposing the obvious. So the speaker acted wrongfully by not opposing. The president is challenging the panel report of parliament. The speaker's advice, legal advice, was only one option. Oppose. There was no two options. Speaker can't rely on the legal advice of our committee. She went to get her own legal advice. Said oppose. Then the legal advice told her what she didn't want to hear. Then she says when she does interviews, which is dishonest, the legal advice said, I also have an option to abide. Her advice doesn't have that option. It is your advice which has got that option.
1: Mholi weqembu le EFF uJulius Silo Malema lapho ke kukhulunywa ke kuphenywa ngesasasa noma ngekusasa likamongameli wezwe uSir Ramaphosa. 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
2: With regards to into ye phalaphala, ngathi uMalema was successful in exposing not only u speaker of parliament but being a politician nje belonging to a party a political party,
1: yes,
2: ukuthi how difficult it is because you've got the interest of your political party and also you've got the interest of the people and you also have obligations ukufana ukuthi uzenze, so you have, it's not an easy thing for any political individual, if yeah. I may actually put it that way. Ngathi ENC has actually been in this situation before, and it has been very difficult to deal with the situation. Mostly, Katine Ningi, they sided with the ANC rather than the people.
1: Yes.
2: Or mhlambe izinto kufanele ukuthi zenzeke, so that was the first thing with regards to the issue of illegal immigrants. Politics or geopolitics nje ipolitiki yamazwe ngamazwe, we are seeing the rise oqala nje the rise of nationalism.
1: Yes.
2: Yabo. Ukuthi all countries are looking back into saying who are we?
1: Yes.
2: The British people, they are saying we are British and we need to protect our cultures and our beliefs and all that. People from Ireland, the Americans, Nathi as South Africans, we have actually found that for the first time you see the majority of people wearing ama flag.
1: Yes.
2: As a South Africa. And we are slowly being defined as a nation because South Africa, it has struggled to be defined as a nation where everybody who's a South African will actually rally behind one idea. Yabo, kodwa lento yama illegal immigrants ibuka ngathi inakho baqoqa abantu ukuthi bebheke. Whether uyibuka nje utembi noma enhle kodwa i90 efana nalenye, and then bese kuzoba into yokuthi lento ye immigration, whether it's legal or not illegal,
1: yes,
2: it's a international challenge. It's an international phenomena. Kufanele ukuthi uma siyibuka Sibuke vele la iduze kwethu, but we must also look at it

0: at the international level because all countries lawa bukeka sengathi angcono anenkinga yokuthi they are actually attracting people from other countries in the main who are poor in the main Africa is perceived as not only perceived abantu abaningi base Africa they are not rich, they are poor, so we'll find ba risk yonke into nase Asia as well, some countries in Asia, you Pakistan and all that they are actually having problems. So they risk everything, bagibela amabhanoyi ngokungemthetho, abahlala endaweni ezibucayi, bagibela imikhumbi ngendlela e-dangerous, behamba amabanga amade because bafuna indawo e-right. But ngicabanga ukuthi the answer to that is for the developed and the developing countries to assist the countries that are poor so that they will actually, by investing in those countries, so that they will be able to look after their people. And to ensure that politicians at an international level, they deal with those corrupt politicians and leaders who are actually governing most of African countries and mhlampe even some Asian countries. Betile nawo, so that abantu bengeke beze beze ngakubona. Yeah, but because if they don't deal with them, abantu vele they will actually leave their countries. Akekho umuntu ongahlala endaweni ehluphekayo engenama human rights, they're not wahloniphi and azikho ibonelelo kodwa kunomongameli kuphela abazondla bona. So that's that.
1: Mhlawumbe siyazi ukuthi ke ngabe ke ukuhwebelana namanye amazwe noma kule ndaba yama illegal immigrant. 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
0: 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Rich people don't bother to leave their countries illegally.
1: Yes.
0: And yeah, they don't bother to do that.
1: Sibonga kakhulu ke kade sihleli ke nomhlazi wethu Black kwaNgcobo. 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

0: Igama lakho Natalie Cole emsazweni wakho Mgongolo FM. Snowfall in the Sahara Desert. 14 minutes after 7. 24 June 2026. Siyakubingelela ntambama. Singinikeza nje umculo omnandi opholile ngalesi sikhathi. By the time this night is over, people brace in. Yeah, insizwa ke isanda kushiya nje emhlabeni. All for you by Glenn Jones. Kwakho ke umsazi Mgongolo FM, the sound of choice of KZN's capital. 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Umsakazi womgongolo FM, the sound of choice of KZN's capital. 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
0: 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Here's your music, 18 after 7. 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

0: Love Doesn't Ask Why, Celine Dion. 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Whitney Houston, The Foreigner. I want to know what love is. Yes, ziyangenaki icelo zeingoma. Kubona ke kumsazo umgongolo FM, the sound of choice of KZN's capital. 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
0: Oh yeah.
1: Ngingoma ngibekise kumntwana Mulane ulwanele ongaphezulu esikopho.
0: Yeah.
1: Danko.
0: Danko my brother. You had Shelly Caesar. 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Sawubona. Yeah, ngiyafisa ukuthi ke. Yeah, all right. 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Just to offer some being a little msakazi kumgungulo of FM. Sibonge ngomculo osilethela wona. 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Uthi ke bengicela ingoma ka Glenn Jones. 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Yeah, noma ke Elton John ethi Nikita, yimi ke first lady yezilomo. 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
0: Umzikayise lokumcelelayo omunye wabo.
1: Yeah.
0: Bese kuba umndeni wakangqoko esidotha. 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Onombuso nocashile.
1: Yeah.
0: Umndeni wakamahlengo.
1: Yes.
0: Ngiyabonga msakazi. Chuck Norris lobacelelayo.
1: Hola my Chucks. Hola my Chucks, Chucks. Huh? Yeah, 1943, that is your time. Wow. What a great music. What a great music. Yeah. I'm ready to love you, Manhattan. Someone.

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Uthi uthi mimithi. Yey, uthi shakalazi. 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

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Uthi du, uthi mimi lithi, yeah, uthi shakalazi, ayibo, we yena.

Hamba Miyaga Salanje Zilbalbali is a good old song by Dubby Gray, but you know I love you by Dolly Parton. Let it be me, Kenny Rogers. Oh, what a beautiful music. It's almost 60s, it's fun. Yeah, I'm going to Msazi of Google FM, the sound of choice of KZN's capital. Kuti tigi, kuti mimiliti, singeza nji intezi mnant. Yeah. 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
0: ngumgungundlu FM ngicela nje ukuthi bandla ukumfaka ngale ngoma ka Phil Collins ethi one more night inkabi yami lapha ya
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0: uphumlani Shange eKitorish ngiyabonga sikulalelela kuPaul
1: oh hello hello

Sazum Kungondov FM, the sound of choice of KZN's capital. Chuck Norris, throwing good love away. 10 minutes after 8, Sazum Kungondov FM. Phil Collins is up next. More good music coming your way. Billy Waters, bye. Yeah, ingoba ka Billy Waters icelwa ke ububu. Hello, bubu. Yeah.

0: The good music of all time. MSA's welcome to Gungundlovu FM, the sound of choice of KZN's capital. 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
0: 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Yeah.
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0: Yeah.
1: Bese ngizothatha ushapshap.
0: Yeah.
1: Etafuleni lapha benobho.
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1: 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Wena sharp sharp.
0: Yeah.
1: Ngabe sengizela ku ubani le ntombazane le? UJenet.
0: Oh Jenny.
1: Yebo.
0: Yebo.
1: Jenny. Yeah.
0: Yeah. Jenny ka baba K. Yeah.
1: Ake Jenny Jerry. Yeah, UJenet. Una uJo.
0: Plus washo.
1: Khamba ngo Jenny.
0: Plus washo.

0: Show what I love your voice. 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I love
1: Yebo!
0: Yebo!
1: Yeah, I'm making so much money. I'm paying now. No, I'm going to. I'm a bomb. I'm crazy. I'm making trading goma. Goma, buddy.
0: Yeah, but I'm goma.
1: I'm my love song. Tisu.
0: Oh,
1: oh
0: yes.
1: Oh yes. Shine like a star, Randy Crawford.
0: Shine like a star.
1: Yeah, you're
0: tired. I could leg. Masab, Ganis. Masab.
1: I'm bong. I call it. Let now it is so.
0: Bonnie,
1: you can't do Kundu. When Yana, the one Kundu, no matter. Who's the girl? See, see, Langa, especially
0: why we don't want to
1: miss things.
0: Yeah, Bonnie, get
1: Fanella. Ah, hey.
0: Beautiful. Bonnie,
1: get two. Please.
0: Bonige Dumbazai. Ah, it is a continuation of a good thing. Music is for us. We belong to the music. Someone.

0: You know, some music when it plays takes your mind away. Feel a layer until they are new to your bonus. Is not your bonus name and to the Malionke. Oh, yes. That's the music we played for you. One More Night by Phil Collins. Ingoma bicelo-ke umam GP. What you welcome again, insizwa. Umfokashang. Welcome to the show. The sound of choice of KZN's capital. It is just the two of us. That's the name of the show. All right. 2021. Skatsa koleso. Kule insizwa lape Sweetwater. Umfokambambo. Yeah. Ute please, digi. Any song by Dawn Williams. I don't know if I got this one right. Some broken hearts never mend. Ubu yakala utige, we seek today, but we still feeling the love. Could you please blame me, Billy? With us, love with love is. Thank you. Kushola pandage. Ubu. Hello, Bubu. 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Ngizokutshela ukuthi ku 22 after 8.
1: Coffee black, cigarette,

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That's a kind of music we play for you. Sikuthatha sikubuyisele emumva 25 minutes after 8. Oh yes, this one. Yeah, it's a good one. Bubute, love is. Wow. You are so amazing. 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

ulalula ulalele uSiphamandla Madikizela kumgungundlovu FM 107.6. 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

Khona insizwe engibiza ngo Mr. D lapha eThemba lihle ngithemba ukuthi yaphila bithi hey cela uShelly Siza mase ngidonsela uShelly Brown as long as you love me I'll be all right. I'm taking you back on the memory lane on a beautiful Wednesday. Msazo Mkhongolo FM, the sound of choice of KZN's capital. Oh, what a music, what a music. Ah, abalaleli balo msakazo. 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Yeah, you are so amazing. 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Just the two of us. 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Igcila ngo 61. I know you're listening. I'm so sorry. I can't take your calls. Ngiyaxolisa kakhulu lapha ku WhatsApp. Inamba engicinge ngiyithathayo zingapha ku 0333423970 kwakho ke umsakazo umgongondlo FM, the sound of choice of KZN's capital. Yeah. 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
0: Yes, Lord. 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Yeah, if I'm dumb, if I'm dumb, dumb. 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

0: 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Okay, as much as I think sevens, but we got to go get it. What's last week Friday? The contract terminates. What's he is all? Cause I figure on Sunday, I'm going to see Spain. I'm going to let it six. But so long as I receive a call, a show you see, and this like I think sevens are corner. And second contract is saying it's only posted permanent.
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1: Yeah.
0: So was it, John? Hey, we are not a fellow of Zeal.
1: Ah, can you get around? When you put the spirit of the Mongo, the Monday, that was the winter of Zoom. I'm a young ass that must be failing of us. This is a little bit of a world. Oh, I think the moment of his honor, so
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Mary's back in the mood with Mr. Kenny K. Sicela udlale ke Dr. Malinga wathi uyalivuselela. 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

0: After all that I've been through, I'm in love with you, oh, but in my time, oh, guess Kazam. 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

0: 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How old were you in 1969? 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I
1: 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Yeah, put some attitude into the Happy Man.
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0: Oh, he's like a sea lives on.
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